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1: In a world of consciousness, where dreams do exist, let the rhythm surround you.

Radio Akzent. 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
1: Someone preventing our liftoff from a telepathic net. 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

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It's ours and it's now. Music connected us and music healed us. Music continues to do all these things. It brings us together. 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
1: 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I don't know. I think you better call ADE.
0: Yeah.
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